rocking the place with a little bit of soul and trouble on bass as I rock your Portland. Stop and make you down to have a question. Are you still in a trance, Annie? Let's make a loco, como quieran el ritmo. Podemos sus pies y valen al ritmo. Hacernos bailar es mi misión. Y la

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Time don't stop, shadow moves in the night. 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

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I mean, look at his shoes, they're fake. He's not gonna buy you a drink. 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I saw him pull up in a Honda. 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